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0: taking it to a whole new level at Spa Jalou Bar and Grill, also known as July, and Nivea's Place in Labuan Moshi presents the biggest country and western event to hit, Spa Jalou Bar and Grill. It's going down on Sunday, October 4th from 5 p.m. Party up inside to the very best in country music and the very best in George Jones. Lots to eat and a solid bar awaits you. Music by DJ Elton, DJ Orlando, DJ Kasseri, and DJ Selvin. It's one you can't afford to miss. Country at its very best. It's going down over at Spa Jalou Bar and Grill, also known as July, and Nivea's Place in Labuan Moshi, Sunday, October 4th, 2026. 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

I told my son it wasn't me to blame, because his mommy was just playing games. So that's why I know. 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

0: Hey, good morning to you. Good morning, everybody. Yes, you're listening to Hot FM, the Supreme Sound. Rise and shine if you're not up yet. Or maybe you just need to rise and shine from whatever it is that's on your mind. But hey, the playground is officially open. I've heard of that. And of course, you're logged on to Hot FM. My name is Marlon here alongside DJ Stain, taking you up until 10 o'clock and 11 o'clock, respectively. And listen, whether you're just waking up or already heading to work, taking care of the kids this morning, dropping them off to school, already getting stuck in traffic,
1: there's a place.
0: Hey, whatever the situation is, we just want to welcome you anyway. The playground with me, Marlon, and DJ Sting.
1: I know you're out there.
0: We bring you the music, the vibes, the great conversation, and
1: cause there's a place.
0: Enough music to get your day started just right. So turn the volume up. And remember, if someone asks you, why are you smiling this morning? Just tell them, I'm listening to Hot FM. And Marlon said I should smile this morning. Let's get into our next track of the morning, Jack Yore.

0: 3 minutes after 7 o'clock. Yes, you're listening to the Supreme Sound. Good morning to you. Good morning, everybody listening across the world, wherever you are catching Hot FM from this morning. Good morning to you.
1: We were engines.
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0: Are you wide awake and ready to conquer the world? Or maybe you're awake, but your brains are still asleep.

Listen up, 7:30 is our time right here in St. Lucia. Let's take a look at the weather report recorded at 6 o'clock today at 6 a.m. at the Met Office. Your forecaster is Vinantius Descartes, who says that the present weather at Huanura Airport is cloudy. The temperature at Huanura Airport, 28 degrees Celsius, 82 degrees Fahrenheit. The sun will set later today at a minute before 6 o'clock and will rise tomorrow, Thursday, at 7 minutes before 6 a.m. Now, the forecast for the next 24 hours, winds blowing from the east near 17 miles per hour, and the weather partly cloudy to cloudy at times with a few light showers. In the marine forecast for season at 25-mile radius from St. Lucia, tides are Castries Harbour low at present and high at 2:02 p.m. for Viewfort Bay low at 9:13 p.m. and high at 3:09 p.m. The seas are slight to moderate if waves 3 to 5 feet or 0.9 to 1.5 meters. Forecast for the Lesser Antilles, partly cloudy to cloudy at times. With scattered showers, there's a chance of isolated thunderstorms. And the tropical weather outlook. The Atlantic high pressure system will maintain light to moderate easterly winds and warm conditions across the region during the next 24 hours. An approaching tropical wave and an upper level trough will cause some scattered showers over the Lesser Antilles during the forecast period. Another tropical wave located over the central tropical Atlantic is moving westward near 17 miles per hour. A short-lived tropical depression could form on Thursday or Friday from a tropical wave which is moving off the coast of Africa. Strong upper-level winds should end the opportunity for development by the weekend. Let's take a look at the forecasts for St. Lucia once again. For the next 24 hours, winds blowing from the east near 17 miles per hour. The weather partly cloudy to cloudy at times with a few light showers. This has been a look at the latest weather report recorded at 6 o'clock today with your forecaster, Vinantius Descartes. Thank you very much for that weather update from the Met Office. And we'll bring you another update on the weather at about 1:30 this afternoon following our midday news. Let you know if the weather changes, if there are any changes in the weather for the afternoon. So stay tuned for that. All right, as we continue, just about 28 minutes moving on to the hour of 8 o'clock. I want to give a shout out to those of you on the platform as usual. And our usual folks are on, like my friend Adeline over in Canada. Counting down the days, right? Aloy, listen, we're all looking forward to it, right? We are all. Have a wonderful day today. And also, let me say hi. And let's see. Give a big shout out there to Sadisha at work right now. Just wishing you a wonderful day. All right, so that's coming from Adeline. A big shout out to Young Breast Production, only on Lockdown this morning. A big shout out goes out to Shams Moise. Welcome. Thank you very much for being here. Also want to give a shout out to the folks at Rock Hall, including Pio, Cuthbert, Carl, and Kendall. And also a big shout out goes out to Leola as well. That is coming from Nana, locked on over in Barbados. All right, this one here says, happy Wednesday, good morning. A big shout out goes out to Danielle. And also to Lady Lee saying good morning. All right, Sarah. Good morning to the Kado family, locked on. It's big up to you and the DJ. Thank you very much. Kado family over in Orlando. Francis Rob, a big shout out goes out to you as well. I just want to wish you all the best this morning. Have a very

Good morning to Tracy as well. And we got to give thanks to the Most High for another day. Thank you very much for putting that in. Delma Fred is on. Good morning. Greenlight Restaurant is on as well. Good morning to you guys. Have a very good day today. Of course, Monica said good morning to you, but you're also checking in the morning, so have a good one. Prayers goes out to our mother over in Corinth. Not doing very well. Says I would like to send a prayer to her to guide her and protect her and give her strength. And there's lots of prayers going out there to you. Coming from your daughter in Florida. And hoping that you know you feel and get better soon. Shout out to Mr. Floyd. And hello to all of St. Lucia from Pamela over in the UK. Empress Bobo, good morning to you from Linda over in the CCC. And this one says, Happy Hump Day from Della Rene over there in Florida. And Happy Hump Day to you as well, Della. Miss Shirley, good morning to you as well. You have a wonderful day today. And one more shout out goes out to Theodora Jean in Lafayette, coming from Mara

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Now listen, this morning, what would you do if you found yourself in a situation where, you woke up, right? You woke up and you're really late for work. You have exactly 15 minutes to get ready for work. You haven't showered. You haven't had anything to eat. And you're already getting a message from work. From your boss asking, are you going to be in today? Are you coming in today? What would you do now? You don't have much time to get to work. You're just waking up. You know there's traffic on the road. Are you going to call in sick? Are you going to run out the house looking like

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0: You know, St. Lucians are famous for taking a shower at 15 minutes before midnight and waking up at 5:45 and taking a full shower again. 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
3: All right, we're going to get into our next hour. 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
6: 3 minutes after the hour of 8 o'clock in the morning, you're listening to the Supreme Sound. Shout out to Blue Waters, agents for Angostura Chill. Have you tried their new drink 420? Hey, go ahead and enjoy responsibly. Go ahead and try it. All right. Let me take time out to give a shout out there. It says to the naughty girls of our Greenlight Restaurant and Bar, especially Odilia, also Anselma, Dilia, Destiny, Diana, Katie, not forgetting Teresa of Greenlight Restaurant and Bar. Good morning to you. Also, good morning, Naya.

right, let me just give a little bit of a traffic update there for you. For those of you in traffic and wondering what's happening, or those of you who haven't been on the road and were

This morning, traffic advisory says, commuters, traveling along the Grosley Highway and surrounding corridors are expecting significant morning rush hour delays, primarily affecting northbound traffic between Shock and Windjammer, as well as southbound traffic from Moshi, Monjuro through to Viji. No road obstructions, accidents,

Then to the police. The congestion is strictly heavy motoring traffic volume. So you can expect delays. Drivers traveling northbound through the Corinth Windjammer stretch and southbound heading into Castries via Shock should build in an extra 5 to 20 minutes of travel time. Wow, that's a lot of time. So hope you get to your destination on time. A bit of a traffic advisory there for you from the Royal St. Lucia Police Force. Heading up north and heading into Castries. Yeah, there's quite a bit of a delay today. Not because of any accident or anything serious on the road, just, well, simply because, according to the summary, the congestion is strictly heavy morning traffic volume. Hope it's clearing up, hope you're getting out and getting to work on time, or maybe even school.

The National Farmers General Workers Cooperative Credit Union Society Limited wishes to inform our valued members that both branches will be closed early Wednesday, September 30th, and that is to facilitate a general staff meeting. Please take note of the following closure times. Castries closed from 12 noon and Beaufort branch closed from 1 p.m. And they apologize for any inconvenience closed. So that's next Wednesday, September 30th. Castries will be closed from 12 noon and Beaufort closed from 1 p.m. That's the National Farmers and General Workers Cooperative Credit Union.

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Okay, you did what you could. You made the call. You sent the message. You showed up. Now just relax. Just breathe. It's another day. So let's keep moving.

Thank you very much for being with us. Thank you very much for letting us know that you're enjoying it all. Let me give a shout out there to my very good friend Lisa, Lisa Joseph over in Canada. Enjoying the music this morning. And Lisa, yes, we gotta fight that flu that wants to attack, right? So we're gonna do that with some good music, gonna keep you sweating. And that flu's gonna want to leave pretty much right about now. This boy, I can't take that no more. I'm out of here.

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All right, this next track goes out to the memories of Stretty. Yes, Stretty of, let's see, Bardini, who passed away recently. So we've got a special tribute here to him as we get right into it. To all the friends and family of Stretty, of course, he's going to be missed. Special dedication in memory.

0: We'll be back in a minute. We've got a news update coming up in just a while as well. 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
0: Good morning. This is your news update for today, Wednesday, September 23rd, 2026. I am your presenter, Marlon Clovis. A 40-year-old Laquamingo man has been charged with the murder of 21-year-old Marissa Ogiest, whose body was discovered along the Millennium Highway earlier this month. Vianney Lubrin was formally charged in connection with Ogiest's death. Assistant Commissioner of Police for Corporate Services Albert Chowdhury confirmed the update on Tuesday, September 22nd. The case began unfolding on Friday, September 11th, when police responded to a report of a partially decomposed body discovered in an area along the Millennium Highway. The body was later identified as Ogiest, who had been reported missing just one day earlier. A disappearance had quickly turned into a homicide investigation following the discovery. A post-mortem examination conducted on Monday, September 14th, determined that Ogiest died from strangulation, providing investigators with further information as they continued their probe into the circumstances surrounding her death. 36-year-old Clint Richardson has been arrested and charged with malicious communication following an investigation into videos circulating on social media containing alleged threats. Police say Richardson, a St. Lucian who has been deported from the United States, that was in March 2023, was arrested on Saturday, September 19. He was charged on Monday under the Computer Misuse Act and appeared before the First District Court the following day. Richardson was granted $500 cash bail and must report to the Central Police Station every Tuesday before 6 p.m. while also being prohibited from making social media posts expressing frustration. The case has been adjourned to Thursday, November 5th, 2026. The government is once again considering the introduction of breathalyzers and speed guns as part of efforts to tackle reckless and impaired driving in St. Lucia. Prime Minister Philip JPS says a series of recent accidents has renewed concerns about road safety and the need for stronger enforcement measures. Speaking during Monday's pre-cabinet press briefing, the Prime Minister explained that both enforcement tools had been discussed in the past but faced opposition. With road safety again under scrutiny, he says the government will now seriously consider the use, although no timeline has been given since the announcement for their introduction. This has been the news update for today, Wednesday, September 23rd, 2026. Join us for full details of these and other stories when we present the Midday News with Daniela Edwin. I am Arlen Clovis. Thank you very much for listening. The news update on Hot FM was brought to you with the compliments of Massey Stores.
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And you can check them out over there as well, all right? Hi to Sandy Camille, who's locked on there in St. Lucia. Yeah, thank you very much for tuning in. Thank you very

by the way. You've been listening to 10 Minutes with the Compliments of W Mart. Don't forget to shop local, shop smart over there at W Mart. Let me quickly send birthday greetings, and it goes out to Nelani Imanis of Vance, coming from your mom, Hannah Donai, and also coming from your father, Nick Imanis. Happy birthday to you, Nelani. Enjoy your birthday today. Big shout out to Bubbles. Is it Bubble Eyes, right? M770. It says here, like that, you behave with yourself, and boy, you're too hot. Yeah, man, have a good day today, all right?

down in a march, and you better give them room, cause they're passing through. Come on. Oh, ladies, I hope you're singing along, boy, if you know the track.

Time is just about 26 minutes, moving on to the hour of 10 o'clock in the morning. RFM, the supreme sound. Got this one, SSA. Today we celebrate a beautiful soul, a loving heart, a remarkable woman, our mom. Happy birthday to Francisca Alce.

0: Good morning, Marlon. Marlon, I would like to shout out happy birthday to my sister Diana in Pennsylvania, wishing her all the best on her special day. Coming from my sister Marie in Montreal, Quebec. 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
1: Yep, happy birthday to you, Diana.

my son Cornel Seri at that Climb Jewels of Corinth. A great day today. Also, Marlon, also known as Mysterio, is currently at OKEU, asking God for strength and courage to keep him coming. From Eugene Antoine of Rocky Lane, OP Corp, in Viewport.

Taking you down memory lane, sounds like. Bringing you some old tunes from out of St. Lucia. You just heard from the Mighty Pep. How about this one?

Curl. This is here in St. Lucia, enjoying the Hot FM music on the road. I'm your cousin Merle and Aunt Louise over in Connecticut. Hey, Curl, enjoy it. Keep enjoying the music as well, all right?

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All right, and just like that, my time is here. It is now time for me to say thank you very much for being here with us on 105.3 and 96.1 FM this morning on the playground. Yeah, taking you all the way up until 10 o'clock in the morning. DJ Steen is here with you until 11 o'clock.

back at it tomorrow, Thursday. And join me from 7 a.m. up until 10 a.m. right here on the Supreme Sound. Another playground segment. Hey, don't forget to be kind to one another and let someone know that today that you really, really do love them. If you really, really do love them. Someone is in need of that today.

And the time in St. Lucia is now 10 o'clock. And this time check is brought to you with the compliments of the St. Lucia National Lotteries. 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

Hey, you're locked into Hot FM, and this is the big guy. And I'll be keeping you company until 2 o'clock this afternoon. So whether you're at work,

And let's head over to the WhatsApp platform. And this one says, good morning, big guy, and the DJ. Blessed Wednesday to you guys. Thank God for life. Coming from Miss Shirley Lockton. And this one says, blessed love to my good friend Tima of Ravenclaw in Sufra. Coming from your friend Empress Bobo with love. And this one said, blessed morning to you and blessed morning to the DJ and you, big guy. Love the energy and much love. And that's coming from Grace over in Chasse Babonor.

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4: 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Can't offer them the like people. You're the man Jews representing Hot FM. You know what I mean? Number one in a St. Lucia. Jews say keep it locked.

And a special good morning goes out to Shyla locked in this morning. Good day up to you. And also said good morning, big guy. Bless Wednesday. Shout out to my lovely children, all my family and friends. And from Boss Lady Jew in Rochester, happy Wednesday.

How about the greeting goes out to my nephew, Noah Sanjay Joseph. Well, sorry, Jacob. Celebrating his birthday today, coming from his mom, Delia, and his siblings, Aaliyah and Benita. Anthony, Destiny, Teresa. Forgetting Teresa of Greenlight Restaurant and Bar.

And this one says, Grand Rising Big Guy, have a blessed... It's Wednesday. The greetings coming from Pinky in Barbados. My day off going so fast though. All is well with you. And big up to Monica Daisy dancing away. Loving the music right now.

And that's what's that screaming happy, happy, happy birthday to my ride or die, Troy Les Forest of Great Viewport. Wishing him all the best on his special day. More life, more blessings, and joy. And coming from your biggest pest, Shyla.

It is now 11 o'clock in St. Lucia and the rest of the Caribbean. Hey, you're locked into Hot FM. 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You gotta pay some bills right now. Hey, more music. After this.

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0: And it's about 6 minutes after the hour of 11 o'clock. Out of control right now is the one and only DJ Candy Kid.
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0: And school just reopened, and apparently the first item on the shopping list isn't books. It's a fan. 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

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Happy Wednesday to each and everyone. Lovely greeting goes out to my dear friend Diana of USA on our special day. Shout out to boss Jew in Rochester and her family. This is coming from Juliana of Shozel Village. Don't forget our very own DJ Stain. Please and thanks.

And this one says, good morning, big guy. I would like to send birthday greetings to myself. Thank God for making me see this bright, special day. Without him, I wouldn't see that day. Thank God. And that's coming from Diana. Hey, so happy birthday to you, Diana. Big up yourself. 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
0: Si, you know, la, si,
1: hey, how you doing, darling?

Hey, right about now is the Morning Blast Inspiration. This is where I try to read something to inspire you to better yourself today and in life. And this one says, no matter what you're facing today, don't give up. Every challenge is building your strength. Every setback is teaching you something. And every new day is another opportunity to get closer to your goals. You may not have everything figured out right now, but keep believing in yourself. Stay focused, stay humble, and keep putting in the work. Your story is still being written. Make the next chapter your best one yet.

Hey, big guy, I would love to say a very special thank you to everyone who helped me celebrate my birthday. The love was 100. And that's coming from Sequin Jazz. Thank you very much.

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I'd like to send birthday greetings to my sister Diana in Pennsylvania, celebrating her birthday today. Wishing her good health, God guidance, and have a blessed and enjoyable today. This is from my sister Michelle of Belleville. I'd like to you to play a special tune for her. Today has been my birthday. Thank you.

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This one says, big guy.

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Also, shout out to my friend Elsa, Castellina, and all my girls, GCG girls, coming from Empress Charles.

0: Tusha. Good morning, Hot FM. Good morning, the big guy. Toronto locking loud and proud.
1: Oh, yes, indeed, big up to Toronto. All our listeners all over Canada. Hey, much love to you, all right.

0: morning, my doodoo darling, big guy. 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What's up? I'm there listening to you, my boy. Take care of yourself. Love you always, big guy.
1: Gotta say thank you, thank you, thank you very much for the love and support, darling. Much love to you as well, right? Miss Sandra Louisa.

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So Candy Kid, big up yourself, right? All right. I made sure to deliver the message.

0: Yes, Big, I am enjoying the music because today is my birthday and I'm drinking a glass of wine and I'm dancing away on the music. Tell Candy Kid, keep it up, dancing. Music is hot, hot, hot.
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0: morning. 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
1: Also, Candy Kid, you have some little secrets for you.

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7: 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I am Daniela Edwin with the Hot 7 TV Midday News. 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Not forgetting those of you using the Hot 7 plug and play antenna. Thank you for joining us. Police have laid a murder charge in connection with the death of 21-year-old Marisa Auguste, whose body was found along the Millennium Highway on September 11th. 40-year-old Vianney Lubrin of Lakwa Mengo has been charged in the case.
8: A 40-year-old Lakwa Mengo man has been charged with the murder of 21-year-old Marisa Auguste, whose body was discovered along the Millennium Highway earlier this month. Vianney Lubrin was formally charged in connection with Auguste's death. Assistant Commissioner of Police for Corporate Services, Albert Shallery, confirmed the update on Tuesday, September 22, 2026.
9: As part of the investigation, the Major Crimes Unit has formally charged one individual in connection with the homicide. 40-year-old Vianney Lubrin of Lakwa Mengo Castries was charged with the offense of murder. Mr. Lubrin was subsequently escorted before the First District Court, where he was remanded in custody until October 6, 2026.
8: The case began unfolding on Friday, September 11th, when police responded to a report of a partially decomposed body discovered in an area along the Millennium Highway. The body was later identified as Auguste, who had been reported missing just one day earlier. Her disappearance had quickly turned into a homicide investigation following the discovery. A post-mortem examination conducted on Monday, September 14th, determined that Auguste died from strangulation, providing investigators with further information as they continued their probe into the circumstances surrounding her death.
9: The body was subsequently identified as that of 21-year-old Marisa Auguste, who had been reported missing. A post-mortem examination subsequently determined that the cause of death was strangulation.
8: With Lubrin now charged, the case moves into the court process, where the allegations against him will be tested. A murder charge does not determine guilt, and the accused is entitled to the presumption of innocence unless proven guilty before the court. Police, meanwhile, have not closed the investigation. Officers continue to examine the circumstances surrounding

0: Pierre announced the development during Monday's pre-cabinet press briefing, revealing that the Attorney General has advised that an inquiry can proceed once certain legal conditions are observed. The Attorney General is now preparing the terms of reference, which will determine exactly what the Commission can examine and how the inquiry will operate. Pierre explained that legal advice was necessary because criminal proceedings connected to Saint Omer's death are already before the courts. One person has been arrested and remains in custody awaiting trial. That ongoing criminal case means the Commission will have to operate within carefully defined boundaries. Its work must not interfere with the court proceedings, prejudice the case, or affect the legal rights of the accused. Once the terms of reference are completed, they are expected to provide a clearer picture of the scope of the proposed inquiry and how it can proceed alongside the existing criminal case.
1: I've been seeking an opinion from the Attorney General because, contrary to what many people may think, I seek opinions from professionals because the decisions I take have far-reaching effects. So before I take any decision, I always seek opinions. I'd sought an opinion from the Attorney General about the request by by the family of the late Joyce Saint Omer for commission of inquiry. This is what I told you the last time I was here.
0: The Prime Minister said the Attorney General's opinion was returned on Thursday. It concluded that a commission of inquiry could be held once certain conditions are observed.
1: On Thursday, the report came back, and I was told that under certain conditions, a commission of inquiry can be held under certain conditions. And these conditions are going to be reflected in the terms of reference. So the Attorney General is preparing the terms of reference, and the Cabinet will advise the Governor General to call the Commission of Inquiry into the Joyce Saint Omer incident.
0: The specific conditions were not disclosed during the briefing. Once the terms of reference are prepared, Pierre said Cabinet will advise the Governor General to call the Commission of Inquiry. The announcement follows sustained calls from Saint Omer's family for an independent examination of the circumstances surrounding her death. Pierre also defended the time taken to respond to that request. He said decisions of this nature carry serious legal consequences and require professional advice.
1: I make no excuses for taking my time. I make no excuses for waiting to get expert opinion. I make no excuses for anybody who has the opinion that I'm slow. I make no excuses for that. My decisions are deliberate, they are far-reaching, and I must take time because I answer to the people of St. Lucia, and I must try my best to answer them correctly.
0: Attention will now turn to the terms of reference, which should clarify what the Commission can investigate while the related criminal case remains before the courts. I'm Christabel Obi reporting for Hot 7 TV News.
2: A two-day Let Peace Reign campaign will bring local and overseas faith leaders together in Castries from September 23rd to promote peace, faith, and personal responsibility. The initiative comes in response to concerns over killings, violence against women, and other crimes, with organizers hoping to encourage people to address conflict before it turns violent.
0: With violent crime, killings, and attacks against women weighing heavily on St. Lucia, local and overseas faith leaders are taking their call for peace directly to the streets of Castries. The two-day Let Peace Reign campaign begins on Wednesday, September 23rd at Constitution Park before moving to the Castries Market Steps, bringing its message into the heart of the capital. The initiative comes as concern continues over violent incidents affecting individuals and families across the island. Organizers believe the response must go beyond condemning crime after it happens and instead encouraging conversations about peace, personal responsibility, and the social issues contributing to violence. His Excellency Reverend Benedict Jean-Baptiste, also known as Pastor Ben, is among those leading the initiative. The Peace Ambassador to the United Nations and General Pastor of Redemption Ministry believes the current situation requires sustained intervention rather than temporary reactions whenever another violent incident occurs.
3: Tomorrow, God's willing, we are exposing the nation, St. Lucia, to what I dub

0: the message of peace more than any other message, considering the atrocities we are facing continuously. I have just discovered, coming from overseas, the new trend of crimes and violence. We're speaking of rape, kidnap, murders right in the homes. It has escalated, and we cannot fight fire with fire.
1: The initiative is being organized by Redemption Ministries in collaboration with Ashley Estrada Ministries of Florida. Jean-Baptiste will be joined by Apostle Ashley Estrada of Orlando and Reverend Roddy Schaefer, both United Nations peace ambassadors. A delegation of peace promoters from Florida is also expected to participate.
0: These two men are tagging with me, along with 20 other peace promoters from Orlando, Florida. They will be with me at Constitution Park tomorrow, Wednesday the 23rd, from 9 o'clock till 1 o'clock.
1: The campaign will take place on Wednesday, September 23rd and Thursday, September 24th, with activities at Constitution Park from 9 a.m. to 1 p.m., followed by the Castries Market Steps from 5 p.m. to 7:30 p.m. Organizers say the initiative will go beyond preaching, offering counseling, prayer, and support to people facing challenges at home or in their personal lives. Young people and parents are key targets, with Jean-Baptiste urging families to steer children away from violence, drugs, and negative influences before another life is lost. Grocery vouchers and tablets will also be distributed as part of the campaign.
0: During the peace promotion and the campaign, there will be offerings of gifts. Yes, it's a new initiative, and I'm excited about it. People who will be attending will have the opportunity to receive grocery gift vouchers.
1: Jean-Baptiste says attendees must register with their names and telephone numbers to receive tickets, with selected numbers called during the program. While the initiative runs for 2 days, he says its impacts will extend beyond the campaign, with hopes of influencing attitudes and encouraging families and communities to help reduce violence across St. Lucia. I'm Christabel Obi reporting for Hot 7 TV News.
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3: 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The next thing I know, my neighbors called the police. 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SNL, check on me. 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
2: Welcome back. Recent road accidents have prompted fresh calls for tougher action against speeding and impaired driving across St. Lucia. Prime Minister Philip JPS says breathalyzers and speed guns are among the measures being reconsidered, although no timeline has been given.
1: The government is once again considering the introduction of breathalyzers and speed guns as part of efforts to tackle reckless and impaired driving in St. Lucia. Prime Minister Philip J-Pierre says a series of recent accidents has renewed concerns about road safety and the need for stronger enforcement measures. Speaking during Monday's pre-cabinet press briefing, Pierre explained that both enforcement tools had been discussed in the past but faced opposition. With road safety again under scrutiny, he says the government must now seriously reconsider their use, although no timeline has been announced for their introduction.
8: An ex-policeman sent me a message. And he said to me that we had begun to look at vaporizers and speed guns, right? We have to seriously think of bringing that back.
1: Pierre acknowledged that earlier discussions encountered opposition. He said concerns were raised about how stricter alcohol enforcement could affect people who sell drinks along major routes. The Prime Minister did not indicate whether the government would introduce a legal blood alcohol limit or revise the penalties for impaired and dangerous driving. He said any decision must consider its wider legal and social implications.
8: We can't continue this carnage on the road. We cannot. I've asked the police about the motorcycles. I've seen a few of them have started back. I hope they can have started. I hope they can increase it. But we have to stop that. And it means changing the law to be draconian. But again, you speak about people's human rights. So you can't tell a man you put him in jail for overspeeding like a ticket. You can't do that.
1: The issue has returned to the spotlight following several road accidents over the weekend. Pierre is urging motorists to exercise greater care behind the wheel, warning that dangerous driving continues to leave people injured and families dealing with the painful consequences. Pierre pointed to the case of a schoolboy who lost a leg following a recent accident. He said the consequences extend beyond the initial injury and can disrupt a victim's education, mobility, and future.
8: A tremendous, the cost of these accidents in terms of health care. You know? So what happens to that young man? Just envisage it. Somebody must see about him. Can't go anywhere. Then he misses school. So his education gets back. Just think about it. Then he has to get a prosthetic. Just think about it. So he's lost about 5 years of his life. It's heartbreaking.
1: The Prime Minister says tougher enforcement measures can only go so far, stressing that motorists must also take responsibility for how they behave on the roads. He urged drivers to move away from excuses and make safer decisions behind the wheel. Meanwhile, the government has not indicated when breathalyzers or speed guns will be introduced. I'm Christabel Obi reporting for Hot 7 TV News.
2: The government of St. Lucia is now in the final stages of designing a statue honoring Olympic sprint champion Julia Nelfred following her historic 100-meter gold medal at Paris 2024. Once completed, the statue will be erected near the Julia Nelfred Highway as a permanent tribute to St. Lucia's first Olympic medalist.
9: The government of St. Lucia is now in the final stages of designing a statue honoring sprint champion Julia Nelfred, bringing the country closer to creating a permanent tribute to its first Olympic medalist. The statue, promised following Alfred's historic gold medal performance at the Paris 2024 Olympic Games, is expected to be erected near the Julian Alfred Highway once the design and remaining preparations are completed. Minister of Sports Honorable Kenson Casimir announced the latest development during Monday's pre-cabinet press briefing.
10: The promise that was made by this government in terms of honoring Julian Alfred and all that she's done, we've lived up to most of what we said we were going to do. And as a government, we have been working assiduously with some architects, some designers, and some other individuals from the Ministry of Planning, of course, Ministry of Infrastructure, Ministry of Tourism, and of course, the Ministry of Sports. We have been collaborating, and we are at the final stages in terms of the design for the Julian Alfred statue.
9: The proposed site is undergoing strict assessments regarding visibility, public access, and road safety to accommodate sightseers safely. According to the minister, the statue is intentionally designed to serve as a national landmark. It will offer an iconic photo and sightseeing opportunity for tourists while acting as a profound source of inspiration for young local athletes.
10: We had to do some acquisition of land in that particular area because we wanted to ensure that this is truly an historic event, that when tourists come to St. Lucia, they can stand next to the statue of Julian Alfred and take their pictures. Parents can bring their children on a short sightseeing mission. And I'm very, very happy. I'm excited about some of the designs I've seen as Minister of Sport. I believe Julian Alfred absolutely deserves it.
9: Alfred's gold medal performance in Paris gave St. Lucia its first Olympic medal and propelled her into the international spotlight as one of the country's most successful athletes. Casimir says the government recognized Alfred's potential early and provided support as she made the transition from school-level athletics to becoming a professional competitor.
10: We are a government that ensured that we provided, in terms of a transition from school into becoming a professional, we ensured that we provided as much financial support, almost to the tune of $250,000, $250,000 for that year, in preparation for the Olympics, and she made us proud. And so we're very excited that this is coming on stream, and I look forward to seeing the final implementation.
9: The planned statue will also represent what can be achieved when talent, discipline, and opportunity come together. For Hot 7 TV News, I'm Chloe Dantes reporting.
2: Approximately 96 vendors displaced by the redevelopment of the Castries Vendors Arcade are receiving ex gratia assistance through the St. Lucia Social Development Fund. Each qualifying vendor was allocated $5,263.15 with outstanding rental arrears deducted from the final payment. We hear more in this report.
1: Several Castries vendors whose businesses were disrupted by the redevelopment of the Vendors Arcade are receiving financial assistance as they navigate the impact of losing their regular trading spaces. Approximately 96 small business operators are benefiting from ex gratia payments being administered through the St. Lucia Social Development Fund. The assistance is intended to provide some financial relief following changes associated with the Castries Waterfront and Vendors Arcade redevelopment. While some vendors were relocated to temporary facilities during the transition, others were left without a consistent location from which to operate, placing additional pressure on their ability to earn an income. Prime Minister Honorable Philip J. Pierre says the financial assistance followed discussions with Global Port Holding after he raised concerns about the difficulties being experienced by displaced vendors. According to Pierre, the company agreed to provide funding through the SSDF to assist those affected. The Prime Minister is defending the SSDF's role in the intervention, saying its mandate is to use available resources to support citizens and protect livelihoods during periods of disruption.
11: And that money was deposited at the SSDF. The CEO at the SSDF is there. And that is why we are going to the extent to defend the SSDF. Because the SSDF is arguably one of the most important institutions in this country. What you're going to, the checks you're going to get today are going to be checks under the banner of the St. Lucia Social Development Fund. That's what you're going to get. Because that's what they were set up for, to help people, to improve people's way of life.
1: Government allocated $5,263.15 to each of the 96 vendors. However, the final amount received depends on the individual's rental account with the Castries Constituency Council. Minister Stevenson King says outstanding arrears were deducted before payments were issued.
12: I was told there were 95 vendors. So I went about and I divided $500,000 into 95 and got the figure of 5,263.15. So those who have received at this time received 5,263.15. Then the other issue came up, which I had to deal with, that some vendors were in arrears. So I thought the best way of dealing with it is to deduct the arrears from the ex gratia payment and give the difference to you. So that's how it has worked out today. The only vendors who received the full amount of 5,263 are those who fell in the low bracket balances.
1: For vendors who have endured months of uncertainty, the assistance is being welcomed as an opportunity to cover expenses and begin rebuilding their businesses. Vendor Christina Duncan expressed her appreciation for the support, saying she plans to invest the assistance back into her business. Another vendor, Theresa, was visibly grateful and welcomed the assistance, describing it as a timely support as she works to rebuild and move forward.
13: I feel okay. I appreciate it. Could have been 100. Whatever they give me, I still appreciate. Thank you for my Prime Minister once more. And it'll go a longer way. That money will help me do what I will do and invest it back in my business.
14: It's going to go far, very much. It's going to do a lot of things for me. I appreciate my Prime Minister and I ask him thanks very much.

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3: And this is your midday weather report for today, the 23rd of September 2026. Your forecaster, Lemuel O'Shaughnessy. Present weather at Uranora Airport and at JFL Charles Airport is partly cloudy. Present temperature at Uranora Airport is 31 degrees Celsius or 88 degrees Fahrenheit. Last night minimum temperature at Uranora Airport was 27 degrees Celsius or 81 degrees Fahrenheit. Winds at Uranora Airport is blowing from the east at 16 miles per hour or 26 kilometers. Relative humidity at Uranora Airport is 71%. Rainfall in the 24-hour period that ended at 8 a.m. today at Uranora Airport 6.0 millimeters and at JFL Charles Airport 0.5 millimeters. Total rainfall for the month of September so far at Uranora Airport 73.8 millimeters and at JFL Charles Airport 65.8 millimeters. Sunset today at 5:59 p.m. and sunrise tomorrow at 5:53 a.m. Forecast for St. Lucia valid for the next 24 hours. Winds will be blowing from the east near 17 miles per hour or 28 kilometers. Weather, partly cloudy to cloudy at times with a few showers. Marine forecast for seas in a 25-mile or 40-kilometer radius of St. Lucia. Tides for Castries Harbor high at 2:02 p.m. and low at 7:17 p.m. Tides for Beaufort Bay high at 3:09 p.m. and low at 8:44 p.m. Seas are slight to moderate with waves 3 to 5 feet or 0.9 to 1.5 meters. Forecast for the Lesser Antilles, partly cloudy to cloudy at times with scattered showers and a chance of isolated thunderstorms. The tropical weather outlook. The Atlantic high pressure system will maintain light to moderate easterly winds and warm conditions across the region during the next 24 hours. A tropical wave and an upper level trough will cause some scattered showers over the Lesser Antilles during the forecast period. Another tropical wave located over the central tropic Atlantic is moving westward near 17 miles per hour or 28 kilometers. A short-lived tropical depression could form on Thursday or Friday from a tropical wave which is moving off the coast of Africa. A strong upper-level wind should end the opportunity for the development by the weekend. And once again, your forecast for St. Lucia. Winds will be blowing from the east near 17 miles per hour or 28 kilometers. Weather, partly cloudy to cloudy at times, with a few showers. And this was your midday weather report for today, the 23rd of September, 2026. Your forecaster, Lemuel O'Shaughnessy.

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6: I was just practicing my I Won the Super 6 scream. The next thing I know, my neighbors called the police. But I was so excited. With over $800,000 up for grabs, could you blame me? SNL, check on me. 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
3: And the 758 crew, 758 crew Mothers and Fathers group is celebrating their 11th anniversary on Sunday, September 27th, 2026. 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

0: And it's now 33 minutes after the hour of 1 o'clock. 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
1: I was just practicing my I Won the Super 6 scream. The next thing I know, my neighbors called the police. But I was so excited! With over $800,000 up for grabs, could you blame me? SNL, check on me. 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

to Tatiana Lino of Bishop Gap. 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

Good afternoon, big guy. I'd like to send birthday greetings to my nephew, Martin Isaac, in Montreal, Canada. 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

And it's about 10 minutes to the hour of 2 o'clock. 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And this is where we come to the end of the 15 minutes, sponsored by St. Lucia National Lottery.

0: Gotta say a special good afternoon to Auntie Dora over in Martinique.
1: So no bother with too much balling, balling. 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

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Who's on the platform? 8718-554-1005. Going to somebody, boy. 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Mr. Jordan. Candy Kid. Crazy Mix. Party Central Warrior. You know what I'm ready?

0: Enjoy the publicity. Good afternoon, Mr. Jordan. Blessed Wednesday to you. I'd like to send birthday greetings to my sister Diana Ogis in Pennsylvania, celebrating her birthday today. I'm wishing her all the best and she have a good day today. Enjoy the day. This is coming from my sister Michelle of Belle Chazelle. Sister, enjoy the birthday to you.
1: All right, Diana, all right. Nice.

We see what happening, boy. Say whatever payday coming, it coming, but you watching no vex money. I be up the Great Marshall City. They say, well, boy, when karaoke coming back, it's coming, relax. But we on tonight, right? DJ Dunno coming through. Hot boys in the building. All right. Bala, who Wednesday? Jordan's Bar and Grill, Marshall City. So we like me tonight, right? Somebody say, huh?

On this one, Sierra, could you please send out some belated birthday? Yes, belated birthday greetings to one. And she says, my baby boy, yeah? My baby boy, Dwayne. Oh, uh-huh. Dwayne! Mommy say, I'm belated. Birthday to you, honey. Hope you full enjoyed your birthday. And we're moving right along on a belated greeting. Candy, are you wrong for that? No, no, man, get it, bro.

Boy Crazy Mix Party Central. You have the platform 718-554-1005. WhatsApp a voice note. Let me tell you, Mrs. Stop send me them videos, people. I see the video once, twice, looking yak already. Yeah, the thing in back so there. Yeah, Mrs. Stop it. Ah, is that right? Is that right? I'm holding my waist up. Not nice, Missy. I hope it's not what I think it is. Let me stay focused, Missy. Let me cool on ourselves. Let me

their skills. And this year, it's all about skill. The launch and sign-up are done. Now, through social media, we introduce the 14 DJs who will be moving on to the semi-finals. September 26th at Dubai's Bar in Groseley. Follow at We Brew Vibes on Instagram to support your favorite DJ. The battle gets hotter. October 10th at Indies, as 8 DJs go head-to-head through 3 rounds. With

0: Me tell you about the kind of streets we have these days. Father God, guide us in our journeys back and forth. I'll be trying through the day-to-day society. We also guidance and understanding. That's wow. Not nice. Are we done know we enemies?
1: I'm the enemies.
0: The enemies, right?
1: And stand
0: you know them, Father.
1: Hide you. And I'm so like them, I
0: so yeah, this one says shout out to my loving wife.
1: All of me enemies, yes,
0: that's a Shannon. From Amsterdam Canaries. Send her love all the way from her loving husband. And this one says hi to Nisa over, Mrs. Nisa of Virginia, Desmond and Philippa of Sharbon coming from Neville. Also big enough, Alicia, and Chantal from Ansari coming from Neville as well.
1: All right.
0: Hi to Auntie Dora and the French Connection. Just about to water till the hour of, what did I see? What's that? Where? Let me tell you, boy, we need more than Naughty Boy. Can you read them?
2: Let me hear the worship of VT. Where's all of my praise?
0: 3 o'clock, we say hi to our friends from Quartz. Yes. Let me turn.
2: The world and put your hands together because all the praise belongs to God.
0: You messy body, Paul or Joe.
2: Every
0: praise. It's who I got. Hey, baby, come to me, tire service.
2: 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With one accord.
0: Hey, Robbie!
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0: Maintain your standard, my brother.

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0: in St. Lucia, there is only one supreme sound, and this is it.
1: Le silek kaveti ou pou point pokosyon di wan sezon cyclone sala. 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
2: I was just practicing my I want the super six scream. The next thing I know, my neighbors called the police. But I was so excited. With over $800,000 up for grabs, could you blame me? SNL, check on me. Irie?
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gozar, vai gozar, vem gozar, vai gozar.

Alex Ross says good afternoon, sir. I want to shout the guys over at Quartz, Quartz Warehouse, Madrasil. Looking hard as usual. Guys, bon après-midi. And the lady, yes, the ladies too.

Come on, this one says, can you please send out greeting to this young person? I just heard that we need a speedy recovery for this gentleman. So it says, can you please wish Titus of Solibus a speedy recovery? And it says here, from Elma and the entire home circle, both here and abroad, especially over in Solibus and in the US of A. Speedy recovery to Mr. Titus. Yeah, speedy recovery, buddy. Yeah, Mr. Titus of Solibus not doing too well. Hopefully he recovers from whatever ordeal he's going through at this time. From Elma. Again, buddy, a speedy recovery to you, sir.

guys, I would say this much. I mean, the Abagosh coming down. Already just now till 6 minutes after the hour of 4 o'clock. Of course, the time check compliments our friends on the St. Lucia National Lotteries Authority. Of course, by now you know the lottery is over 800 and what? Something thousand dollars, what, 60 something thousand dollars? Yeah, there about. So no wonder the lines are long these days when you go try to get a lotto. So try your luck. It starts sometime. Let's try it now. Let me try. Abagosh, let me see. No, Abagosh, let me see.

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9: 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Number one in a St. Lucia. 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
10: 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More after this.
8: 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The battle gets hotter. October 10th at Indies. As 8 DJs go head-to-head through 3 rounds. We've

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Well, of course, before we go any further, just want to remind you guys, of course, it's all about the Heineken Fraternity. It's on, right? Zanusha, oh, hello. You know about Heineken Green Synergy? Of course we do. We're giving DJs the what we call the special edition, a sneak peek of their skills on social media. You've seen that so far. We're actually at We Brew Vibes, yes, on Instagram. Yes, at We Brew Vibes on Instagram. Of course, hope you did show your love over there. If you did, if you haven't as yet, you should. Go like, share, and comment. Because come Saturday, the 26th, 14 DJs will be moving to the next stage at Dubai's Palace over in Gosselay. The event starts from 7 p.m. sharp. Come support your favorite DJ or DJs as they showcase their skills live. The battles get real hot, you know. And as a matter of fact, it's about to get hotter come the 10th of October at the Indies. As 8 DJs will go ahead to head-to-head through the 3-round categories with $10,000 and a trophy for the champion. Yeah, 10K. Second gets a $5,000 and third gets $2,000. Your thought? Oh boy, this is coming down. Give me a minute there. I'll shake something. So your thought we left you out? No, not at all. You can win as well. 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

afternoon coffees. Just about 6 minutes after 5 in the evening. Hey, the Crazy Mix Party Central, we're back Wednesday. Hey guys, our week's place, location over in Mac. Present Karaoke Thursday. It happens every Thursday from 6 p.m. onwards. 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Lots of eats and drinks available. Of course, we got specials on Campari 2 for 8 Bounty Rum. It says here also 2 for $8. Whiskey 2 for 10. Desperados 2 for 10. Moccasins 2 for 10. Kilimui, oh sorry, Kari Blue, sorry. Kari Blue is 2 for 10. And of course, we have prizes. Two prizes for the best singer. If you celebrate your birthday, you get a free drink of your choice. Don't forget, folks, we're linking up every Thursday at Week's Place. That's in MacBexor. And remember, the action is still on every day at Week's Place. We shall see you there.

And just reminding you guys, of course, of the hour. It's brought to you with the kind of compliments of our friends from Flow. We keep that rhythm flowing, fantastic. 4:30 until 5:30. 5 o'clock workers, I know you probably left. You're leaving the building, right? You probably left already. Just take it easy, all right? Those in traffic, you know how we do it. Look left, look right, check your mirrors. Drive not for yourself, but for everybody around you.

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1: I was just practicing my I Want the Super 6 scream. 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
3: And of course, I thank you so much for being a part of the Flowtastic Hour. 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Yes, look, I've got a call from 4:30 to 5:30 right in 105.96. We got a pause. We got some more on the way back Wednesday after this.
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5: The supreme sound of St. Lucia and the Caribbean.
6: Yeah, yeah, yeah, yeah, yeah. Feel that chat now. Yeah, yeah. Thunder Paul. So we go, so then. Well, I don't really care what people say. I don't really watch what them want.
7: Well, guys, before we go any further, just got some information here. It says the National Farmers and General Workers Cooperative Credit Union Society Limited wishes to inform our valued members that both branches will observe an early closure on the dates are Wednesday 30th of September 2026. That is to facilitate a general staff meeting. Once again, the date is Wednesday 30th of September 26. Please note, following closure times for the Castries branch is at 12 noon and the VFR branch closes as 1 p.m. thereabout. Of course, we do apologize for the inconvenience caused. And that's from the National Farmers and General Workers Cooperative Credit Union Society Limited.

course, you see, the time flies when you're having a lot of, yes, a lot of fun. And keep it the crazy mix. And of course, we're back Wednesday on a different level. Well, thank you so much for being a part of the afternoon's program. Of course, we did say more music, less conversation. Today, Wednesday being that kind of Wednesday. Liming. Of course, you're on the roads and what have you. Probably home, chillaxing, and on FM locked. Thank you so much for joining us this afternoon right here on The Crazy Mix. We'll be back Wednesday. Just remind you guys, of course, you got to take care of you. So this is very important. Love the life you live and live a life that you love. Love many and trust few. Always remember to be nice to folks on the way up because you just might meet or need them on the way down. Hello, it's nice to be important. Way more important to be nice. So do enjoy what's left of a Wednesday. We shall reconvene tomorrow, same time. God willing. 4 to 6, The Crazy Mix. Mr. Jordan. Yeah, we outside. Next up, Marsha City, Jordan's Bar and Grill. By the Wednesday after work live. Yeah, we did. The garlic sauce. We got the girls over on Troy. And RFM Lock, ladies, good afternoon. A pleasure. We outside.

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0: Tito, same way. 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